Delicious. Clifford Brown, trumpet. Max Roach, drums. And some other lovely people. Who was that? Harold Land on tenor. Richie Powell, piano. George Morrow on the bass. All delicious. Now, I haven't got any Ornette today. Sorry, Shoop. This is all just very civilized, non-smashy stuff. But I'll play some Ornette next time. I think it's time we had a bit more jazz on Trent FM. What do you reckon? Don't tell Rafe. This is someone I saw play in Oxford earlier in the year called Emma Ravitch, I think. And she's a London-based saxophonist, annoyingly young and extremely good. And this is Middle Ground from her new album, Chroma.

Thanks all for listening. This has been Dinner Jazz. I feel like we should have more of this. I'm going to play some more jazz on Chon FM. Love to you all. You're all beautiful people, and I think this is my favourite place on the internet. Ooh, cheeky bones. And, love to Elizabeth, who's currently teaching stinky children how to do maths. But that'll end soon, and then she gets to eat Spagwell, so it's all good. Love to you all. It's Marlon next. And then Langie.

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3: In the bus, do it. In the bus, let's do it. In the bus, let's do it. In the bus, let's do it. In the bus, let's do it. In the bus, let's do it.

Okay, yes. Hello and welcome to another episode of Club Sandwich with me, Adam. What's the Wi-Fi? This is a special episode, Chab's Woded Wonton, for the 4-year anniversary of Chunt FM. Let's go. We are live from Austin, Texas. Come say hi in the chat.

We started out with an ambient track from Leaves of the Branch from Houston, Texas. And into this, it's called Don't Look Back by Natural Magic. Shout out Gumbitar, shout out Emily MC, Chunto, Big Bunny Brer, the jazzy one. I see ya. Let's go. Number 2.

Yes, that was Anything by Sugar Plant. I think that's an upcoming release. And yes, we are live. Shout out Milwaukee. Shout out to Gumbitar. Shout out PK, excellent show earlier. And if you're just tuned in, we are celebrating 4 years of Chunt FM. Let's go.

Yo, shout out to Gav. 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What's good? And shout out to Rango Sheen. What's up?

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What's up? Apparently, there's an arm wrestling situation going to happen very soon. Get your reps in, y'all.

Yeah, shout out to C.S. Smith 90. Much love. Thanks for tuning in. Taking it down to the finish line. I got one more after this. This one right now, an edit by Love Av. They're from Dallas, Texas. And of course, this is Already Broke My Heart by Sade.

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It's been a real pleasure getting to know and meet most of you. And I love you guys a lot. Okay, one more from me. And I'll see you in the chat. 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Sing it if you know it. 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

Welcome to Panty Soakers with me, Lingy. Welcome to Lingy Towers. The candles are lit, the incense is burning. And I'm going to try and lift my mood after that last show from Sean. Cheers for that. I hope you're all doing good. I'm going to... I'm just going to play some new tunes that I've got downloaded, and I just kind of want to listen to them all the way through, so I hope that's okay, and yeah, enjoy.

Daddy, please. 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Right there. Hold it.

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Right there, right there, right there, right there. Hold it, hold it, hold it.

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And I think the answer is no. Whatever, fuck me. Just feel a little bit thrown today, to be honest. I kind of went through all my Shazams and tunes I've recently got, but the ones that I want are all on Bandcamp and I'm broke, so I've got to wait till Thursday. And yeah, I don't know what to do about it. Maybe I'm just going to go up a BPM and then see how I feel. I think that made me feel a little bit better. Sorry if you're listening. I don't think anyone's listening, but if you're listening and I'm wearing on it, I'm sorry. I'm just moody. Alright, fuck it. Let's crank this in instead.

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I just, some stuff isn't out on Soul Seek yet.

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Turns out I think I should just always play in really high BPM, but I think I just need to practice some more. But thank you so much for listening. Up next we've got Marlon Brando's Hour of Power. Thanks for encouraging me in the chat room. I know I can be a little bit of a diva sometimes, but

Hey, it's Shoop. I think chunt.org might be broken. I went on and pressed play and it was like... Yeah, let me know if you have any idea what's going on. Thanks.

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0: Hello and good evening, or good morning, or good afternoon. Whenever, wherever you might be listening to this, welcome to the June 2024 episode of Radio Kiki with me, Kiki Blue, on Shunt FM. This is the first episode of Radio Kiki for 2024. The last one being at the end of last year in December. And since then, I have been doing a lot of wandering around. I'm now based in Melbourne, Australia, as opposed to London, where I was last. And since leaving London, I have been doing a lot of hiking, a lot of working at arts festivals, kind of just going where the breeze takes me and really enjoying that breeze. And not very much sitting at my laptop and making Radio Kiki episodes as much as I would have liked to. But I'm a bit more settled now in Melbourne, so I was keen to share with you all the music I've been listening to and all the new bird song I've been hearing and the usual soft waterfalls and winds blowing gently and the sea against the shores and such, you know. I've got a lot of field recordings from my hiking in the South Island of New Zealand, as well as my wanderings in like the East Coast of Australia and Central Australia. So the show is going to be the usual like down-tempo, nice, relaxing kind of vibesy tunes with all these new field recordings and a wee bit of chat from me. I hope you enjoy it and it doesn't distract you too much from whatever you might be doing now. So this is Radio Kiki, June 2024. Let's go.
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You just being a figment of my imagination, rolling and bowling around the inside of my mind, just colouring in the edges and curving of your face, which I still think of, and your eyes, which I still think of. And I let myself just think of it for however long the thoughts last. I let it roll around me, roll me round and round. And as I lay there, my body flattened and folded into itself, into a neat pile of material, a solid cube made up of navy cotton pajamas, completely steady and still, just one mass not moving. And from that floated an eye, a kind of thought from between my eyebrows. And it was all centered up through that point, like a floating mass which circles the poached egg. Like the floating mass which circles the poached eggs, like a loose thread caught in the breeze. Just all being right in the point, just behind the bit between.

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It's in need of stretching, flexing. I should, could, would build out a routine, perhaps. Maybe some exercises to keep me fit. 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The way it slow dances with me, twirls me, knee slides, spins. It's all just so entertaining, my heart sings. Recently though, I've been singing and dancing less inside, more outside, with streams on the tops of trees and smiles behind bars and basements. Recently, I've been making an activity of leaning into the sunshine, cause it's a thing to do to sit in a bench and feel the sun on the back of your eyes. And I really do love to melt into that decadence, finding the best spots to just sit and watch the clouds meander across the blue, the water relentlessly flow down under my feet. Because it is all just so relentless. And isn't that just so comforting? For whatever, wherever I am, the stream will roll, the stream will still flow there, still move past that rock, still be moving through, down, over and out. I find solace in the grass being constantly blown by air I can't trace. Comfort in the perpetual presence of ants all going somewhere together. Cause there's always fucking ants if you look down. Hiya. Oh, no, don't mind us. We're just doing our thing. Oh, yeah, no worries, guys. I'll try not to disturb. No worries. Yeah. Carry on. As you were. Cause if my head is a neat parcel of folded cotton, the network of ants and flies and dust and wind weave around me, adding lace, adding whispers of movement, paths and energy, tickling me in my imagination, adding lightness, adding depth. Retracing steps I don't know, retracing lace I can't see. Meandering, pondering, wandering, yondering on, in the age of ultimate sincerity and lack of a lot of dust and nothing and really frustrating nothing. So why bother when suffering seems so relentless. Like the stream over the rocks and the wind through the reeds. Like how every day the sun sets over the same hill. And always has. But now, some random person charges people to drive their big cars over. To take their wee pictures in front of it. For now at least. But I don't think the sun minds. And I don't think the hill minds either. When we finish all the crisps and the drinks, when we all leave, the sun will still set over the hill and the wind will still lick through the reeds. All just on one big cosmic hot plate, sizzling our way along. And I'm grateful for what came before, and I'm enamored by what's to come.

Hindsight is a gorgeous thing. We know this. A gorgeous thing which cruelly reminds you that I could have been more present. I could have enjoyed that more if I had just, you know, enjoyed it. But that hindsight, and with time, I hope that becomes less frequent as I just am more, you know, allowing things to just be and enjoying them for that, rather than wanting it to be better, quieter, slower, stopped for a moment, just for a moment, so I can savour it properly. But it won't ever stop, and it won't ever be quiet, and that's all part of it. It's all part of it all. The holistic experience. Mwah. Reminding myself that this moment and the next and the one after are the only ones I'll get, so I may as well appreciate them, you know, savour them in motion as I arrive to the next one. The next breath, squeal, sweet treat. Because, oh, I am blessed to slow dance with this sweetness, with this honey, with this pen to paper. Blessed by the cracks on my knuckles and the dryness of my shins.

When I sit on the fluffy plane of clouds, it's so bright, the brightest. Just the blue dissipating into space and the big sun blinking down on me. So much, my little retinas get so shy. They shrink away to be so small, because I see it all now. It's so much. They fold into themselves, swirl into themselves like a beautiful little origami spiral. So yellow faces yellow, my eyes reflect the sun. Like for like, yellow into blue into... yellow into blue into space into further and further more. And I don't know why I was never a nature artist, an inspired by the beauty of the world type artist. Instead, I was a cynical, sarcastic type artist, a bit confused type artist, very serious, sitting by the river type artist, thinking about myself within it all. Thinking about myself type artist, in amongst it all type artist, the curves and the soft edges caressing around me, circling around me with my eyes closed, retinas wide against the darkness of my closed lids. But this mind sits within it all, the curves and the soft edges of symbols clumsily, desperately singing a lullaby of appreciation of it all. It all seeing through my lids to find meaning, to try and find the meaning. And meaning being a sweet breeze which meanders through pressures and peripheral views, twisting so gracefully and elegantly through layers of imitation to be something I understand. And finally, I understand it. It's a figure with long legs and round kneecaps taking a huge comical step through the desert whilst holding a juicy cloud by two strings. Naturally, of course. Because this meaning dances around my head like a sweet breeze before dissipating into oblivion. But oh, I love the moment when it whispered sweet melodies in my ear, like a 360 rotation skating round, a little tap dancing round my ear canal, a 360 rotation skating round the bowl which loops round my head and in my ear, and it looks so cool. And damn, they make it look so easy. But I'm way too much of a wuss to even attempt that type artist.

0: You have been listening to Radio Kiki with me, Kiki Blue, on Shunt FM. I hope you enjoyed the show. I hope you enjoyed all my new field recordings. I definitely did. If you like the show, you can find some shows from last year on my Mixcloud, which is Kiki_Blue, which is BLU. And yeah, I hopefully will be back soon with another episode, maybe in August time. I hope you have a good rest of your day, a good rest of your week, a good rest of your fucking life, and I'll speak to you soon. Lots of love, and thanks again for listening. Bye-bye.
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2: 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I am out of the Chitungo. Long live the revolution.
3: I'm Sayan, and this is Malaric Mondays. I'm in Italy right now, so I don't have access to my DJ setup. So this is a pre-record. It's going to be a full set of Italian music with some sounds and recordings that I've made while I'm here, just thrown in occasionally. I hope you enjoy it, and I'll be back next week for

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here cometh the dreamer. 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

Good evening. How are you feeling? You're locked to Chanta Fam with me, Hans. Thanks to Adam for the last hour. That was really nice. Yeah, I hope you're all doing well. And yeah, this is going to be ode to spring equinox. And yeah, just some kind of chill. We'll keep it chill in the beginning and pick it up towards the end. Please stay locked.

at the moment, the road is reflecting this bright part of the sky that's up ahead, and all the trees are receded into, it's like this thick dark green bordering both sides of the roads, and there's a gray cloud right at the end of the road, and then above that some strips of white pulling through the sky, and there's this blue. It's really beautiful cobalt, very light with a lot of gray in it. And then above that, more dark clouds in front of a strip of bright white cloud line. And then the gray heaven. And it's really quite beautiful.

out to Pensive Kebab. The last one was Angel's Break by Butt Techno, and this one is Otter by Cousin. PK, I feel like you played this on your show on Palang, Chalang.

experience. 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

The last one was Doctrine by Ortaka. Even. Yeah, how are we doing? You can see number two in the chat. Out to Gap Get Down. Out to Jazzy One. Out to Oscar. Out to SPD. Out to Young Dale. Out to Grapes Commute. Out to Andy. And

So I wanted to do the show as like a tribute to a night I went to at Warmside Projects on Sunday. And yeah, it was really good. And yeah, just like, it's called Free Movements, Equinox. And it was just like, oh, so good. Just saw Jane Fitz. Cortex of Light killed it. And yeah, have to play some Cortex of Light. So stay strapped in. So yeah, we chanting.

The one before was The Fiend by Jaggernaut, and this one is Fragments 1 by Jan Jelenic, and also going to be the last one. So thank you for listening. Hope you've enjoyed. I hope you've stayed chunted.

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1: Oops.

Yes, yes. Today for Club Sandwich, we are doing a Bear Tuna, focusing on Periodica Records. So we're going to be hearing all music that comes from that label. That one was Due by Eva. And up next, we have Miranda by Huda Manny. Let's go. Shout out the chat. I see ya. We are grooving indeed, Jazzy. Let's go. The Jazzy One, Red, Yellow, Blue. We love.

Yes, yes, Miranda, the radio mix by Huda Manny. Next up, Napoli Visionaria by Basso Ligno.

Yes, yes. Shout out to Pensive Kebab and also Josteb in the chat. We see ya. Yeah, that last one was Napoli Visionaria by Pasolino. Up next, we have a track from Parbleu called Je t'en pas. And I apologize for the pronunciation, but I think that's correct. All right, let's go.

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Just search Periodica, P-E-R-I-O-D-I-C-A. Most of their vinyl is sold out if you try to buy it on there, but you can also check their Discogs page, and there's a lot of records available there. If not, just get the digital download. All right, let's get into it.

Also, I just dropped a link to their record store that is in Naples, Italy. And the record store is called Futurabile, if I'm pronouncing that correct. Futurabile. So sick.

And yes, Wombat is getting those IDs correct. These are all coming from Periodica's Bandcamp. Get in the chat if you want the IDs, the links.

Young Dale is in the house. All right. Next up is a track called Swimming with Turtles by Daniel Monaco and MC Matsui. Let's go. Shout out, Young Dale. We love you.

out Matt and Oskmal. We see ya. Yeah, we see ya. We love ya.

0: ると。
1: Thank you, Red, Yellow, Blue, for hitting the chair tag. You win today's prize for being the first one to hit the chair tag. My favorite GIF. You did it.

I didn't know there were prizes on this radio show either, but I'll think of something. Maybe I'll send you a album from Periodica Records on Bandcamp.

Yes, yes, that was Swimming with Turtles by Daniel Monaco and MC Matsui. Has anyone here ever swam with turtles? I have. And maybe I'll tell that story at a later date. But up next, we have Mystic Jungle with the track Get Down On It from the album Deviant Disco. Let's go.

Shout out to Lolo, tuned in from Kentucky. Hope you're well. Cheers. Congrats on the move. You did it.

Yes, yes. That was Sabato Italiano. And now moving on to another artist. This is Somachrome with help from Huda Manny and Bop. And the song is called WOTOS. I have no idea what that means. So maybe you can guess what that means in the chat. Let's go. I'll post it.

Okay, so far Oskmal is in the lead. He says it means worms on tour overseas. WOTOS. I think that's what it means. I think that's what they're talking about.

Yeah, and honestly, Dale, how could you not? How could you not do that? I mean, you're in a submarine, and it's overnight.

Steve, why? Why, Steve? God, why on the ottoman? In my home.

Yes, yes. Pataturk Party by the Funkin' Machine. All right, 15 minutes left in the show. Next up, we have Dans Cette Zeke by Parbleu. Let's go.

Yes, yes, Swanbot has the ID correct again. You can check the link in the chat if you're in the chat. Dance by Parbleu.

Shout out to Red, Yellow, Blue. You're in the chat. Woo! And of course, shout out to Keyboard Cat. Ooh, we love you.

Yes, yes. Next up, Sara A Posilipo by Rosa and Mystic Jungle. Let's go.

Yes, yes. Thank you, Rosa and Mystic Jungle. Next up, we have another track from Mystic Jungle and Huda Manny. Also, Aphrodisia, Meet in Tunis.

Yes, yes. This has been another episode of Club Sandwich with me, Adam. What's the Wi-Fi? I have one more track for you. It's called NDS, the disco version. And the artist is Pascal from the Archipelago album. All right, thanks for tuning in. Stay cool. And we'll see you next week on Wednesday. More games, more prizes. All right, let's go.

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I don't know if anyone's listening, but can you hear me?

How about now? Check, check. This is on the laptop. The microphone volume increased, but it's a massive fuck around, as I'm sure you'll know.

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1: Black tight dress, black lips on a bed with a black sex, fifth back, magpie wish. Sits with a Jesus chain, singing Jesus Mary Chain. 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
1: Hey everybody, it's Chanto here. Congrats on the 200 day anniversary. Big well done. I just want to give a big shout out to thank all my fans for naming the chat after me. And I just want to let you know that I really do make sure everybody knows that there is a Chantongo named after me, Chanto. 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

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Big shout out to SPD. Big shout out to Numero Dos. 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

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On sand booty called Macy's. 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

shout out Lars Trousers, shout out to Stew Nation. Shout out Stew Nation. Cajun, vegetables, nutrition, oldest form of nutrition in the world. Lars Trousers, hope you're better. Young Dale, hope you're not dead. Out to Wordsworth, out to Jazzy One, out to Sean, out to everyone.

0: Bye, everyone.
1: It's on.

Yes, yes. It's Maleric Tuesdays. Little later than usual. I wanted to go to the cinema. And I even had time for a cheeky pint on the way home. Summer's back in Amsterdam, which is very nice indeed. It's going to be some kind of ambient dembo reggaeton, some chuggy stuff maybe. We'll see where we get to. Out to Andy. Young Dale. Number 2. And anyone else who's tuned in, say hi if you want me to shout you out directly.

Out to Tim. Out to Jack Woody. How's everyone doing this evening?

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Jack, what's a mac and cheese pizza? What does that mean?

Is it just me or is this an extremely obvious sample of Leon Vinehall, Midnight on Rainbow Road, like the ambient version? That's all I hear when I hear this with a boom cha.

Matt, Triple T. Sorry, I just seen you in chat. 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Very rude. Sorry if you're about, I was quite locked in. Andy, you're not wrong, this is quite pitched down. But it's PPP. PSO, Plead, and Python. I can put it in the chat. One bot doesn't know.

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This will be the last tune. I meant for the last one to be the last tune. But I wanted to play one more.

I'd say one of the most beautiful things about doing radio every week is that if your friends hear you play shows enough times, then they get to know your taste very well. And when they hear a song you'll like, they just send it to you. This is one of them from Tim.

This one, Al Dobson Jr. off that Rye Lanes Volume 2 and 3 record. There's some absolute heat on this, but a lot of them are just like 2 minutes long. I've been meaning forever to make extended edits of my favorites. I guess that could be a project for this weekend. Sunday, maybe.

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You're listening to Chant FM. It's Chant 800. Happy 800 days. 800 days of chanting. This is Dials. Stay locked.

Good morning, everyone. Just trying to provide that little kick, like a cup of coffee would. I had my coffee at 6:30 a.m. this morning. A bit too early, but I felt like I needed it. And I'm feeling good right now. Hope you're also feeling good. Stretching, meditating, getting ready to kill your day. It is Wednesday. It's Chant 800. Happy birthday, Chant 800.

0: Right.
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0: Complex number 5. 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Thanks everyone who sent in a track. I think it was like 25, 30 people, and I wasn't pestering like normal, so yeah. That was Paul McCartney / Wings Jet, which I've been obsessed with. And now Stephen's Select, kind of.

All right, I forgot to say, I forgot to say that if anyone who sent in more than one track, I'm gonna try and play them like concurrently, so it's a bit less confusing.

I like this one. Seven, you can dream your dreams for seven. Kind of fun. That was Maestro Hat's second.

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5: Is war as old as gravity?
6: Is war as old as gravity?
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8: If I love peace.
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3: Are there animals like peace and animals like war?
10: Are there animals that are like peace? And
11: are there animals that like
10: peace?
12: Are there animals that like peace and animals that like war?
13: Are there animals?

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0: This one from Matt. This one also from Matt.

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That one, Marlon Rando select, Jim O'Pork. Very good. This one from Paul Poupette.

Yep. 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I don't know. Shout out to Paul. Time for slightly more interpretive part of the show. This one sent by Tony, who only sent me one track, despite normally sending me six or seven. Shout out, Tony.

0: This might be shit. 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
1: All right. We got three tracks from Adam What's the Wi-Fi coming up.
0: I took advice, no.
1: And Adam's just joined us in the chat, so good morning.
0: I got some habits I can't shake. 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

So we had tracks from Adam, Pralex, Yuhana, and now Bikini Waxer. If we do the next one.

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Those last two from Lingy and next two from Kaline.

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We got two wafters coming up now from Alex B. Max likes where this is going.

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You could have just waited. Shout out to Christian. See you soon.

believe this is Goose Girl Select. 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
1: It's chunt.

Yes, yes. How's everyone doing? It's Malaric Tuesday.

been a lovely stacked day. Pumped lineup. Let me do some shouts. Shouts to Gav Get Down. Toby, thanks for covering a bit of my gap earlier. Big Tim, the jazzy one. Max, Jack Woody.

This one, the legend Don Carlos. I think he's from my ends, kinda. From my region at least. Shout out Don Carlos.

Yeah, this one edit of the Azura tune that Wombat identified with Lisa Stansfield. People hold on. If anyone wants the specific edit, I can send it to you. I don't think it's available generally online.

0: Okay. I gotta go to bed. 6 a.m. alarm tomorrow morning. Thanks everyone for listening. It's been a lot of fun. Skip a show for a week and I'm fiending. Love you all. 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
0: Out to everyone locked on. PK, Mare, Grapes, Bar. Dials inside. I see ya. Saw Mare saying she didn't sleep very well last night. I'm the same. Tobes decided to come into our bed at like 3 in the morning. And just started fucking running. Just running around. I am tired.

Hearing rumours in the chat that Grapes is eating a lobster mac and cheese for breakfast. Braver man than me, my gut would not stomach that. I respect it. Just brave. That last one for the idea in the chat was Kieran Francis from Morning, and it's a DJ Squid mix. Off the Nottingham label, of course, Nottingham. The Nottingham label Plates used to be a record shop as well, and not. Ran by Nick. He's a cool guy. You should buy it. The first one from the show was off that one and all.

To flow across the surface.

This is my first Chunch show in September. How are we all feeling about September? Any good events going on in September? Maybe on the 21st.

0: I'm fucking with September. It's gonna be good. I'm gonna really lean into autumn this year. Try not to let the change in the season drag me down, which it often does. Not this year, autumn.
1: As the tiny, perfect, spherical drop of water condenses, it becomes larger and heavier.

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hearing rumours that the weather is shit in London. 25 degrees full sun in Nottingham today. You London lot ain't got it all. We got the sunshine.

Also, quick shout out to that schedule today. Big day on Chunt FM. Clay Burt next. PK.

This one's for you, Triple T. This one is the Bill Laswell dub. I'll put it in chat. I don't wanna wait.

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I am.

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0: Alrighty.
1: This next one is the last one from me, and then I'm going to hand over to Claybu. Hope you all enjoyed. I had fun. I missed doing these morning shows, so I might start doing some more of them. But yeah, this next one is it's off one of my favourite albums. I only just found out about it recently, by Kitty Craft. It's Beats and Breaks from the Flower Patch. Honestly, very good. You should listen to the whole album. But for now, you just get this one. Thanks for listening. Have a good morning. Stay locked. Claybu next. Chunt FM. 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
2: Hey, Oskmal here. Just want to say that I'm really enjoying the experience of the Chuntongo, but I wish everyone would stop referring to fake footwork as real footwork. I have to repeat that it's not real footwork, unless it's from Chicago or Bristol, okay? Thanks, guys.

Yes, yes. How are we doing? Smell Eric Mendes.

some quick shout outs. Shouts to M. Shouts to Rafe. Young Dale. Jack Woody. Pneumatics. 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Obi.

in and out, inhale and exhale, not promised yet necessary, one by one a gift, out of our hands yet essential to life, entering cool, exiting warm, filling.

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6: Hey, it's Shoop. I think chunt.org might be broken. I went on and pressed play and it was like... Yeah, let me know if you have any idea what's going on. Thanks.

Evening. Can you hear a microphone? I did do a little test earlier today of whether or not sound happened. But then I thought I'd tinker with audio hijacked, despite the fact that I didn't really know what I was doing. Anyway, and now I've got no idea what's going on. I think I've set up ducking. We'll find out when I try to speak over a song. I've definitely made it so I can't hear my own voice, which is good, because that was annoying when testing the microphone. But I can only assume you can hear me. There's, you know, little waves moving around the bottom of the screen. It says broadcasting. That was, what was the name of that song? Pretty Song by Sweet Embrace. Thought we'd start off slowly. You know, it's been 2 months, ease back into it. Don't really know what I'm going to play. I'm going to try not to do too many Grapes classics, but I've made this run to call this a Grapes classic. I'm going to shut up and play it, but you know, it's a song I've played enough times. Many people on the radio have played it lots of times. But I was listening to it, strolling down to Harringay Green Lane Station last night, and I felt fucking on fire. So, bit of the old Bill. That ducking, is it ducking? Somebody tell me, are we ducking? Quack, quack.

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Is it ducking into a good... Ow, I know what ducking is. I'm not an idiot. that's so offensive. I've just never set up ducking before. I've always done it manually, putting the levels on voice meter. We're on a MacBook now. I think I'm shouting because it doesn't duck in my headphones, but hopefully it ducks for you.

mean, I love the whole song, but this bit, something about the way he says, I like what I see, it's just, and yeah, back on Chant FM. It's been a while. First show of 2025. I think it's been over 2 months. I don't know if I've ever gone this long. You know, it's been a hectic time, been moving. First show from London. And I think, you know, the setup's not completely there. It's the first time doing it on this machine. Hopefully soon, you know, I've been planning to do what Sean's just done.

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Maybe I'll fix my microphone stand.

Could all of you hear me speaking a second ago? I've just realised, I think I might have been muting myself when I spoke and unmuting myself when I stopped speaking. And somebody said, that was an interesting noise, I don't know what happened. Underwater Devil Technicals should have been limited to that device, so we should be back. Been really trying to in between the lyrics. Hosting. Winning radio hosting. Never forget, University Radio York, best specialist music show. There's never been a higher accolade in the history of radio. Did I have a song ready to play next? I bloody hope I did. Ah, I did. Banger. Maybe banger's the wrong word. Nice song. Pretty song. But not pretty song. That's the song we played before.

Songs of all time. I'm doing a lot of talking, but who cares? Wow. I've always liked the song. It's really dawned on me in the past like 2 days. Just truly magnificent. Quieter than previous songs.

A lot to be said about this song. Opening, that opening line, I love you from the bottom of my pencil case. Mate, oh mate.

I've just seen in the recommended section on the side of my YouTube page, Paul McCartney's Distractions, but we're going to avoid playing it, for now at least. Maybe we'll get through the first show of the year without it, maybe we won't. There's going to be some form of Paul McCartney, almost certainly. Good segue, maybe a couple of weeks ago, discovered that thing on, I think it's on Disney Plus, where it's just Paul talking to, what's his name, producer fella, long beard, Rick, no, mate, name's escaping me, but the point, now I'm going to look like a bloody cultural fool, a Philistine, live on the airways of international community, delocalized, decentralized radio outfit, chant.org. But yeah, mate, fucking what a six-part series of just chat and listening to Beatles songs, the old Paul McCartney tune. Really liked it when I think he's talking about waterfalls and he's like, yeah, you know, that's not good Paul McCartney accent, I'm not gonna do that again. But he's like, yeah, you know, this one didn't get a lot of love, but you know, for a lot of the fans it's a deep cut. I mean, I really thought, oh, he might talk about some other deep cuts, but you know, he didn't. Simon was gone. I think it's 3 years old. I'm late on that. But what we will play, I'm so good at rambling. You can tell it's been a while. And I'm weirdly nervous.

head. I was combining him with Rick Stein because of Rick's. So all I could think was Rick Rubenstein. I'm like, that's definitely not his name, but it says that it's just Ruben.

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I love you more than I love Satan. No, I made mistakes. Was all those uppers I was taking, all those downers wasn't waking. Fast asleep and I was dreaming. Couldn't see that you were leaving. Other people I was seeing, I loved them too, but they were saying something had to be a change, and then it came and now it's blatant. Wagwan, baby, hope you're all good. I can see the trees from woods, I'm walking through them, fever stronger. I can't take it any longer. Need to find a new religion, move me on and get me stronger. Think I've found it, heaven's open. 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I'm back in love with life itself, looking after my own health. I'm building back my wealth and making bigger change and lots of changes. Wagwan, love, my heart's all mended. 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I stay on crushing, probably always, but I've learned to love in more ways. It's not all just sex and drugs now. Walks in country, taking time out, staying home don't always while out. Wagwan, now I hope you're all good. Didn't think it ever would be quite like this, but so it goes. I love you always, heaven knows.

Stupid hard human heart, where will you go from here? 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Ooh, what you got there? I have a wolf chrome claw, leaving you now a righteous bow, taking a punt up to Carson City. If you hear me howling, what hell, sitting pretty, tasting nitty gritty, hunting on into Carson City. Sparks, tattoos, two tats and a toot, helmets, crosses, and a patch to boot. Engine hot, pipes burn white, glad I'm not home tonight. 5 miles back I took a spill, thought I almost paid my bill.

Thank you to Sean, kicking things off for the evening. Monday nights on Chant FM, bit of the old classic, Malaria Mondays. And then a more recent addition, quickly joined the old Chant FM classic lineup of a Monday. That's Poorly For A Sentence, Panty Soakers with Lingerista. I'm stepping in for a little return. I'm not sure where Marlon is, but hope you're well, Marlon, if you're listening, or if you ever catch this on your restream. And coming up next, just announced, gotta be excited, Nocht Dwaling with Al Skewer, An Icy Night, Planets Bright in the Pitch Black Sky. Down the hill, a twinkling of city lights, and your ears are flushed red by the cool air.

Coming into the final, 10 minutes, 11 minutes. This one, Moses Sumney and Anoni covering Sophie's Is It Cold in the Water. Let's get a quick round of shouts. We only had a mini set earlier. Big shout out to the Jazzy One, Adam Watts for Wi-Fi. Of course, Ask You're Up Next, Young Dell. Laundryista, Joe Steb. My mind is going blank. Who else has listened? One Bot, ever listening, ever present. Maestro Hat out and about. There's more people. Shout out Maddie listening. Maybe on the way home from somewhere, not too sure. Long time caller, every now and then time listener. Now let me get up a tab that had the next song on. I told you there was some Paul coming. Gotta do it to him.

beautiful love song in the world. It's 97 and 26 with Grapes Commute, Monday night. I was just thinking, how long has it actually been since I've done a show? My last show was Chant 1000. So it's been, that show might have either been on 999 or it might have been 998. So it's been 71 days. It's been 71 days. That's silly. Keeps you busy.

So, just about got time for one more. No overtime. I think Al's coming up. Oh, that means I've really got to squeeze it through. I forgot there's somebody after me. I can't just roll it. This wasn't what I was going to end on. I've just suddenly thought I've not listened to the show in ages. I don't know really. If it, is it an ender? We ain't got a question anything. From me, Chunder.org.

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0: 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Talking about Cardiff. 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
1: 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If I live in Bristol.

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Good morning, everyone. How are we? 1 minute past nine, Wednesday, the 29th of October, 2025. It's the Sometimes Breakfast Show, me, Jet Woody, on the Chunt. This one's a sushi club with miso soup. I'm sounding fresh this morning, aren't I? Wow. The beauty of doing radio from home is I got out of bed an hour ago. Woo. Hey Max, hey Sean. Ease you into the morning. Some Dalata Indo.

to do my fortune, hang on. Your fortune, Jack Woody. Listen not to vain words of empty tongue. Morning, Tim.

That one was Shuggy Otis, Inspiration Information. You don't realize baseball has such a big following in the UK. Every day's a school day.

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If anyone knows where I can get a good, decent vinyl brush for a reasonable price, do let me know in chat.

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I love this one, MMKM Chorus Beach. 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Tim, Sean, Dale. I just want to know one game, baseball game, without knowing the result. YouTube algorithm always ruins it. Not my words, the words of Big Bunny, bruh.

Sean, what's the best Dutch word you know? Have we talked about how baseball is honkball in Dutch? I think clock is spelled K-L-O-C-K in Dutch. Top division is called Honkbal Hoofdeklas.

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1: These baseball highlights then, do they just show the score in the title of the video? Is that kind of just, you know, pointless following it then really, isn't it? Because if you live in the UK or similar time zone, you've got to be up at like 3 o'clock in the morning. Nope.

Does anyone else in chat follow anything other than football and baseball? 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I mean, not that I'd be able to have a conversation with you, because, you know, every time I go to drink and socialise, that kind of thing. And this one, 07, in the waiting line. The Dorfmeister Comadrid della Los Austrias dub. Excuse my pronunciation. Because Shazam's given up. But he's playing from the vinyl at like twice the speed, maybe. I don't know. 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

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Am I too close to the mic? Some feedback, applause.

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Preston North End. Korean barbecue chicken waffle cone. So it's like an ice cream cone. And they've stuck loads of barbecue chicken and all sorts in. Ugh. Swear God, if this is rated higher than Spurs' Korean chicken and chips, then you know, I'm coming off air. Ooh, that's better. 85.7%.

0: What is that?
1: Haven't a Waterlooville FC. The Hawky Porky.
0: What is that?
1: There's no price data on that one. But a Driller's Stadium, Boomtown Chili Dog, 2 foot long, £1 dog, a pound of shredded cheese, a pound of chili, and £3 of fries. And there's this elderly gentleman holding it, looking pretty chuffed. But yeah, I'm going to have to go for the Boomtown Chili Dog. Hey, 60.29. Anyway, I won't give a running commentary on this. Enjoy the tunes. No, I haven't got to Tranmere Rovers Burger yet, Nolan. Oh, good morning, Chili Dog. I think I know who you are. £25 for a hot dog and chips is, yeah. Starmer's Britain. Pizza, oh my goodness. I mean, anyone listening back won't have a clue what I'm talking about, but so we've got a choice between what is PayPal Park? What? Who plays at PayPal Park? They've got, I'm assuming this ain't the whole pizza. It's just one measly slice of pizza in a massive box. For £10.40, which, yeah. Grimsby Town have got beef and pork Yorkshire pudding with gravy, stuffing and veg for £7. It looks like it's been attacked before it's been served to the customer. I was wrong, I went pizza.

Marlon, I've just seen the Tranmere Rovers burger. That's quite something. I mean, minimalist is the word I'd use.

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That one, Baseline Road, you will find it.

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Liga Polska Manager 2002. Need to play this. Has anyone ever played Actual Soccer 98? On PS1. One song on the soundtrack, and that was Robbie Williams' Let Me Entertain You. He's playing just on a loop. And yeah. Even for a PS1 game, the graphics were pretty. Yeah. This one, new music, I repeat.

0: 9:50. Is it too early for some dub sirens now? I don't want to scare anyone that's still just waking up. This one's Soichi Terada, the legend Soichi Terada, Binary Rondo. Morning, Grapes, you're right.
1: Yalrit.

Isn't the trick to start with the word audio? Because it's got the vowels in. It's too early to count how many. Oh, that didn't work.

I've got three green letters on today's Wordle. I know everyone in the other place still plays Wordle, so. Morning, Andy.

Andy Grapes, how are we this morning? Lovely to hear your dulcet tones. Thank you very much. Got 2 more hours of them, by the way. Listen at your peril. Nine till 12, baby.

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0: My pumpkin risotto last night was banging.
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0: Yes, this is Parappa the Rapper. I was sorting out my collection yesterday, and I forgot I had this. This is a 7-inch picture disc to promote Parappa the Rapper 2 on PS2. And they did some kind of like mashup with De La Soul. So this is Parappa versus De La Soul, Say I Gotta Believe.

Yeah, risotto is fun dish. Well, not fun, but it's fun if you drink when you make it. As Sean's saying, the best bit about risotto is it's not hard to make. You just keep standing there and drinking wine. Tell you what, some good cooking soundtrack, Cooking with Palms tracks. It's on the other station, but hit up his SoundCloud.

See, I had a PS1. I grew up like a generation behind, and I'm glad about that, but I missed out on Parappa the Rapper. Go on, Marlon.

risotto season, isn't it now? I'll do a great mozzarella and mushroom risotto. Gary Rhodes recipe.

Big tune, 1995, Sprague Benz, The Test. I'm going to apologise in advance for this pressing, it's horrible. It's a test pressing, this is Amp Fiddler and Only Child, You Bring Me Vibes. Do people really keep tabs open all the time? Max, no wonder your PC died. When you said it died though, is it like broken or battery dead or that?

Is that not a good thing though, Sean? Recently my Chrome decided that when I close the window it won't close all the tabs. 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

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Thank you, PK. 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

Oh man. 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Oh. And I'm here in cloudy Hertfordshire. Doing a breakfast show from the shed.

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0: Hey, Tom, Tom, Tomato.
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No, I didn't expect that. But you know what? I'm here for it. Morning, Sean. Have you come up with a name for your singles night yet? Are we still at Dustling on the Door for whatever it was called?

Right, I've been holding off it for a little bit, but Sean's just sold 5 more tickets to a singles event, so we have one of these. There you go, feel better now.

Like, I've been trying to figure out a name for my regular radio show. I'm hoping to do like on a Monday night thing. I think I've just found it. House of Jewelty, Arseless Chaos. That one was KID, You Don't Like My Music. The original title for that's in Swahili, but I'm not going to attempt that.

Never Had a Bad Tune by them, Midnight Star Engine number 9. 10:41 UK time, Wednesday the 29th of October 2025.

Right, we're in Dub Siren territory now, so. Getting more lively. This one, Psychic TV, Icy Water, Evil Eddie remix. Morning was, Fred. Yes, it is breakfast. 9 till 12. Where have you been? I kid.

Sir, second dub siren has hit the chunt.

just one of a sharp later, innit? Colorado Kool-Aid with Annika. 5 till 6 UK time. Crack a crispy cold one and enjoy some country and folk tunes every other week. Brought to you by Colorado Cowgirl in Porto.

This chat room's a movie, I tell ya. Not a very good one. I'm not reading out half the stuff. This one, H&H, Stop Your Love, the classic vocal mix. 2001. Currently discussing the film in which Daniel Craig gets hit in the balls with a rope.

don't really get key changes in music anymore, do you? Strictly a 80s, 90s thing, isn't it?

What does going sicko mode entail? This could be upwards of 3 errands if I go sicko mode. How do people with work emails have a 0 unread inbox? Like, I've got something in there all the time. I have to pick up my negatives from 1307 and buy new sheets. Hang on, if anyone's got any more pictures with me in it, I know Emily sent me one. Please do send them my way. I can no longer rock with single pillowcase lifestyle. Does anyone really? Because I've got like

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I'm trying to get rid of some, and I've been talking to a shop that I go to a fair bit, and he was like, yeah, send me some videos of your records. So I spent all of Monday sorting them out, and some of yesterday as well. And then I get a WhatsApp from him saying, oh, I'll have to pass on these, all of them. They're like 20 records. Oh man. Oh, furniture shopping. Love all around a home store. Maybe not Zara Home though. I have my reasons.

I'll tell you what, about 3 years ago, talking about bed sheets in the chat. BHS, British Home Stores, you know how they went under like 10 years ago. They've come back online and I bought a set of bed sheets off them. A duvet cover even. Mate, they are. Whew. It's not the quality of the sheets, it's what you do between them. Oh dear.

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Wash them even.

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I know a lot of chunters are weirdos, but you know, there's a line.

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Yeah, I feel you on the job, Chanto. I don't know, in this day and age, where everything's run by AI, can't they at least, if you're not successful, send you an email telling you that? Although I went for a job once and heard nothing, absolutely nothing. I think I got confirmation. And then, like, 3 months later, they rang me. We'd like to put you in for an interview. Well, I've got a job already, come on. Sean, what's a Zimschnecki? Pure yog.

Yeah, I interviewed for a position 2 years ago now. And it was all right. The interview was okay. They started asking me loads of questions about how to do stuff in Microsoft Excel. And like, I drove like an hour for the interview and then heard nothing for like 3 weeks. And so I chased them off and they're like, oh yeah, sorry, we forgot to tell you, you didn't get it. Man. They're lost in it.

Someone did the okay. Anyone else have anything to add? 15 minutes to go in this meeting and they're still going. I used to hate it when I used to do a job where I would have to go on Zoom calls and Google Meets and whatnot. And without a doubt, every single time, any more for any more. Oh, man. Absolutely hate that phrase.

That previous one was Circle Line, Ricky P. Washington, A Better Way, Circle Line, Smooth Dub. This one's really quiet for some reason. I'll try and turn it up.

hate those jobs where you have to apply, and when you apply, you have to put a salary expectation. Because you don't want to lowball yourself, but also you want the job in it. So, what do you put?

according to Google, a 12-year-old boy in Taiwan accidentally punched the fifth highest hole in a 17th century painting by Paolo Porpora called Flowers in 2015. While visiting the face of Leonardo, images of a genius exhibition, he tripped over a rope barrier and put his hand out to break his fall. The painting, valued approximately 1.5 million, was on display with other works from the Renaissance to the 20th century. The boy and his family were not charged, and the painting has since been restored. Oh my gosh. Hang on, is that the video?

Morning, Mayor. I heard about that, the Getz doing a hit and run. No, I haven't seen the video. Don't think I want to. Someone's probably going to post it though, aren't they? This is Chitango, not a live leak.

Here comes the rain. This one, 1998, Trouble Man, More Than One Way.